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Girl, coming up, up in a big fight. 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
0: 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I don't personally know any days, but I mean, I think it's important to just be yourself.
1: 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When you love yourself, you can.

0: 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But she sees the vision going. Copping line after line. See how she looks like trouble. See how she dances in.
1: See how she dances in.

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1: Oh, by the way, it all started like this. So how's your evening so far?
0: Don't be a barbecue.

0: Brittany, before you go, there's something I want you to have.
1: Oh, it's beautiful. But wait a minute, isn't this?
0: Yeah, yes it is.
1: But I thought the old lady dropped it into the ocean in the end.
0: Well, baby, I went down and got it for you.
1: Aw, oh, you shouldn't have.